0: Deixa rolar.
1: Estúdio.
2: I know if you could hear me, you would say there are always two sides of the story. You're so right. Here's mine.

I've said words that I really didn't mean. But I know, every day, when a man does wrong, I know I miss you. I know I miss you.

over America and in a Mexico and Puerto Rico. Come, everybody telling me to go pato, go pato. Everybody telling me to go pato. Is everybody telling me to go pato?